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Too bright, those blinds, yeah, let's just keep them closed. 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Yeah, just keep doing that thing you're doing there. 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

0: 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Sur Couleur Sud.
1: Shout out to my man, Mauvais Joe. Because everybody here is so sick. Say my name.

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1: 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When you move fantastico.
2: 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Let my body lose control. I fall like origami, got you calling me mama.

Sébastien Kills Mix Live. Bullet, bullet, bullet, bullet, bullet, bullet, bullet, bullet, bullet, bullet, bullet, bullet, bullet, bullet, bullet, bullet, bullet, bullet, bullet, bullet, bullet, bullet, bullet, bullet, bullet, bullet, bullet, bullet, bullet, bullet, bullet, bullet, bullet, bullet, bullet, bullet, bullet, bullet, bullet, bullet, bullet, bullet, bullet, bullet, bullet, bullet, bullet, bullet, bullet, bullet, bullet, bullet, bullet, bullet, bullet, bullet, bullet, bullet, bullet, bullet, bullet, bullet, bullet, bullet, bullet, bullet, bullet, bullet, bullet, bullet, bullet, bullet, bullet, bullet, bullet, 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

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Make it pass like yesterday. 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

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The blues by fixed, sounds perfected. 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Only deaf cuts allow on the turntable. Long neck again, I'm a dread. Just one thing left, hurting bad.

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Everybody works in the underground. Everybody works in the underground. Everybody works in the underground. Everybody works in the underground. Come on, dance to the house. Everybody works in the underground.

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System thumping, so here's a little something to bring down the walls. System thumping, so here's a little something to bring down the walls. Bring down the walls. Come on, dance to the house. Everybody works in the underground. Come on, dance to the house. Everybody works in the underground. Come on, dance to the house. Everybody works in the underground. 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

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Come on, dance, dance the house. Everybody works in the underground. Come on, dance, dance the house. Everybody works in the underground. Come on, dance, dance the house. Everybody works in the underground. Come on, dance, dance the house. Everybody works in the underground. 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Everybody works in the underground. Come on, dance.

Just listen. You're in the world of Dance Sensation. Dance Sensation.